0: and Lee, pipe smoke, charcoal, leather, and bowling alley. The smell of a bowling alley. The smells that are considered manly. What do you think? Or you can email me. Let me know. John@tesh.com.
1: Intelligence for your life.
0: And just ahead, a major new study is finding that remote workers are now more isolated, more anxious, and more depressed than people who work in person. I'll tell you why, and I'll share a solution for this coming up next.

the guitar. I should have learned to play them drums. Look at that mama, she got it sticking in the cameraman.

0: 97.5 KEXL.
1: All right, so working from home may be great for skipping traffic and being with your dog all day, but now a new study says it could be taking a toll on your mental health, and we'll try and prove it here. A study in the journal Science finds that people who work remotely are spending a lot more time alone than workers who have to be on site. In fact, remote workers were 72% more likely to go through an entire day without any in-person human contact at all. Not even a quick chat with a barista. And they weren't making up for it after hours either. Remote workers, many of them showed a decrease in time spent with friends after work as well. Now, you should know the isolation adds up. Compared to in-person workers, people working remotely reported higher levels of anxiety and depression, made more visits to mental health professionals, and were more likely to use prescription medications for mental health. The effects were strongest for people who lived alone. Behavioral scientists say the findings aren't surprising to them. Study after study shows that strong social connections are one of the biggest predictors of happiness and overall health, because our brains need regular face-to-face interaction. So while working from home may be good for flexibility, we all need to connect with other people in real life for our well-being.
2: Intelligence for your life.
1: And coming up, have you heard about lettuce water? It's all the rage right now because it's thought to be a powerful sleep aid, but does it really work? Expert advice is up next.

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1: Ah, better night's sleep always after that, right? So have you heard about the latest sleep aid craze? Millions of people on social media say falling asleep is now as easy as sipping a steaming hot mug of lettuce water right before bed. In fact, on TikTok alone, videos with the hashtag lettuce water have been viewed nearly 50 million times, and most people claim that all they had to do was pour hot water into a mug filled with lettuce leaves and drink it 30 minutes before bed to feel drowsier. So is this lettuce water trend legitimate? According to sleep specialist Dr. Michael Bruce, our friend, no. Because while there is a compound in lettuce that's associated with increasing sleep duration, Dr. Bruce says the amount of romaine leaves you can fit in a coffee cup won't do the trick. He says you need huge quantities. He says there's no harm in trying it, but you're better off doing things that are proven to enhance sleep, like increasing your fiber intake. The Journal of Clinical Sleep Medicine found that after getting enough fiber during the day, people fell asleep faster and enjoyed better quality sleep. There you have it.
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11: Here's the forecast for Northeast Nebraska. Lows level off around 67 tonight under overcast skies with thunderstorms likely. Southerly winds 8 to 15 miles per hour. Overcast skies again tomorrow. Slight chance for storms. Daytime highs approaching 79. From the Weatherology Weather Center, I'm meteorologist Jennifer Wojcicki on 97.5 KEXL.
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0: 97.5 KEXL. Looks like we may have found an arthritis cure, and it is veganism. One in four people suffer from arthritis and joint pain, and it's happening more often now. So
1: sure.
0: You can adopt a vegan diet, according to new research in the American Journal of Lifestyle Medicine, without fail. Those on a vegan diet reported significantly less pain over time, and the number of times their joints swelled to painful levels was cut in half. The researchers say it's because plant-based diets lower the levels of C-reactive proteins, which are produced by animal products, sugary foods, and refined grains.
1: There's all kinds of inflammation that we get from eating certain animal products. Make sure, if you're going to do something like this, that you are supplementing with enough protein in your diet, because right. that can also, it doesn't have to be animal protein, but you do need to find ways. That's the hard part about being vegan, is that it's hard to get enough protein for your overall health. But you can do it. People do it all the time. And yes, you're going to have less of that inflammation in your body. Plenty of people have reported that veganism is in some ways the ultimate longevity diet for this reason.
0: Yeah.
1: So yes.
0: Well, I mean, anti-dementia too, because it doesn't produce any inflammation.
1: Right.
0: And you can find, you know, I actually use pea protein.
1: Yeah.
0: You know, you can find that. So it doesn't have to be whey protein.
1: Neither of us are vegan.
0: Right.
1: But we'll have the occasional vegan meal.
0: Yeah. We get inspired by a story and then we're vegan for a half an hour.
1: Exactly.
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0: Question for you. When would you say we're at our happiest? That would be 7 p.m. This is the result of a survey published in the Journal of Personality. It asked over 5,500 people when they were happiest during the day and what they were doing at that time. So it's time to get on board with the real happy hour, 7 p.m. Here are some of the top responses from the poll. What people are doing at 7 p.m. that makes them happy. Eating dinner, hanging out with family or friends, watching a movie, watching the sunset, and taking a bath at 7 p.m.
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0: 97.5 KEXL. All right, my intelligent friends, here we go with two surprising signs that you have above average intelligence, according to new science. First, you're a procrastinator. A study in the Journal of Research and Personality found that smart people, they do tend to wait until the last minute because they know they can get away with it, usually because they've had experience doing things last minute in the past without an issue. Plus, some people find if they wait longer to finish something, it gives them better odds of coming up with more creative solutions or insights, because their brain has longer to stew on the ideas. Another sign that you're smarter than average is if you're willing to change your mind. That comes from research from Harvard Business School, which found a willingness to change your mind is a hallmark of a growth mindset, which is the key to success. I change my mind a lot. It means you can easily adapt to a changing world. You're willing to adjust your thinking when new information is presented and keep learning and improving. A growing mindset also helps you see setbacks as temporary and not a reflection of your worth. So you're more likely to have a positive attitude toward challenges and see them as opportunities to grow. I love it.
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11: Here's the forecast for Northeast Nebraska. Lows level off around 67 tonight under overcast skies with thunderstorms likely. Southerly winds 8 to 15 miles per hour. Overcast skies again tomorrow. Slight chance for storms. Daytime highs approaching 79. From the Weatherology Weather Center, I'm meteorologist Jennifer Wojcicki on 97.5 KEXL.
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0: It's Intelligence for Life on the radio. My name is John Tesh, and did you know that jumping in a pool can absolutely reduce your stress almost instantly? I know this feeling. Clinical psychologist Dr. Jenny Teitz says, when we submerge ourselves in cool water and hold our breath, whether it's a pool, lake, ocean, or even dunking in a kiddie pool, it activates what's known as our dive reflex. That slows your heart rate and redirects blood away from your extremities and toward your heart. That physiological change has been shown to decrease anxiety significantly. Submerging yourself in cool water also shifts more blood to your brain and creates a sense of clarity that can help calm overwhelming emotions. Yeah, jumping in a pool will reduce your stress almost instantly.
1: Intelligence for your life.
0: And coming up for you, gentlemen, if you have developed a dad bod, science says this could be a sign of something very positive. In a moment, I'll tell you how fatherhood can actually reshape your body and at the same time, reshape your brain.

0: 97.5 KEXL. So for years, people have joked about the dad bod, the pudge some men develop after becoming fathers. And generally speaking, new fathers do gain about 5 pounds after the birth of their first child. But it doesn't just happen to humans. Similar changes have been observed in some monkey species, where new dads gain up to 8% of their body weight. And then clinical psychologist Dr. Darby Saxby is the author of the book Dad Brain, and she says these changes may have an evolutionary purpose. A little extra weight could have helped fathers look bigger and more imposing to rivals. It allowed them to carry children more easily and provided an energy reserve during lean times. Fatherhood also comes with hormonal changes. Studies show testosterone levels often dip when men become fathers, which can contribute to weight gain and make them less aggressive. A dad's brain also changes in positive ways. Studies have found that fatherhood can boost men's cognition and may actually have an anti-aging effect on the brain. And there's another upside. Surveys show that many women find the dad bod attractive, seeing it as a sign of warmth, stability, and family commitment. So, the dad bod may not be a sign that you're letting yourself go. It's a sign you're evolving.
1: Intelligence for your life.
0: Just ahead, how visualizing roadblocks and then destroying them in your mind can help you overcome any challenge.

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0: 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All right, John Tesh back with you. Let's talk about your goals. I have two great tricks to help you reach those goals. First, consider what roadblocks you may face. That comes from former Harvard psychology professor, Dr. Tal Ben-Shahar. He says when you visualize how you'll overcome a challenge step by step, you're more likely to reach your goal. Studies show that preparing for roadblocks heads off your mind's tendency to think of slip-ups or setbacks as negative or signs that you should quit. Instead, you're prepared for them. They become building blocks towards your ultimate goal. Here's the next way to reach your goals. It comes from psychologist Jeremy Dean. He wrote the book Making Habits, Breaking Habits. He tells us to stay motivated, create small reminders of your goals. It's simple. You just write down what you want to accomplish this week on a sticky note, put it on your bathroom mirror. At some point, you'll see it every day. You may not consciously see and read the note, but it still registers in your subconscious in a positive way. That keeps your motivation steady.
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15: Here's the forecast for Northeast Nebraska. A severe thunderstorm watch continues until 1 a.m. tomorrow morning. Thunderstorms likely tonight, otherwise cloudy skies expected. Lows dip down to about 67. Southwesterly winds 8 to 15 miles per hour. From the Weatherology Weather Center, I'm meteorologist Jennifer Wojcicki on 97.5 KEXL.
16: And we are looking at severe thunderstorm warnings for a portion of the listening area this evening. A severe thunderstorm warning in effect for southwestern Madison County, also northwestern Platte County, southern Antelope County, and also Boone County. That's in effect until 9 p.m. Tracking severe thunderstorms located along a line extending from 4 miles north of Petersburg to 10 miles northwest of Albion to 4 miles northeast of Spalding. That's moving southeast at 25 miles per hour. The hazard here, 60 mile per hour wind gusts and penny-sized hail. Radar indicating this active weather warning for, once again, southwestern Madison County, northwestern Platte County, southern Antelope County, and also Boone County. That's in effect until 9 p.m. Torrential rainfall occurring with these storms and may lead to flash flooding this evening. The update brought to you by Jay's Collision Center and Courtesy Ford. When bad weather breaks out, we break in with Weatherology.
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1: I had seen this in a couple of the medical journals, and I was like, oh, I can see why this would be a problem. And I wanted to get your opinion, Gib, because you do have three kids under the age of 12.
2: Mm-hmm.
1: Melatonin now becoming a big problem for little kids, especially melatonin gummies. Adult use has quintupled over the last few years, and there's been a 530% increase in poison center calls for pediatric or kid melatonin use over the same time period. It's not always kids accidentally eating them either. Studies show melatonin is the second most common supplement given to children behind multivitamins, and too much can be toxic. You know, stuff like this is not really, it's like the, like supplements. It's not regulated totally. So you,
2: right.
1: If it says 5 milligrams, it could be 10 milligrams.
2: Right. So you want to make sure it look,
1: have you seen some of this?
2: I have not seen anybody overdose on melatonin, but I have seen the increased use in both adults and children.
1: Right.
2: So we tend to use it very sparingly. So make sure you have a trusted company that you can get your supplements from. I'm not going to name any names right now, but make sure that they are properly regulated by the nutritional supplement agencies that regulate them. It's not the FDA. So make sure that you know exactly what you're putting in there and use it sparingly. So we sometimes use it if we're traveling really far

0: I'm giving my kids melatonin, and that to each their own, but that makes me uncomfortable.
1: Yeah. And the first signs of melatonin poisoning, by the way, in kids are an upset stomach, vomiting, and even diarrhea.
0: Oh, wow.
2: A severe thunderstorm warning has been issued for a portion of the 97.5 KEXL listening area.
3: Michael Jay in studio, taking a look at severe weather across the area this evening. A severe thunderstorm warning in effect for southwestern Madison County, also northwestern Platte County, southern Antelope County, and also Boone County. That's in effect until 9 p.m. Tracking severe thunderstorms located along a line extending from 4 miles north of Petersburg to 10 miles northwest of Albion to 4 miles northeast of Spalding, moving southeast at 25 miles per hour. 60-mile-per-hour wind gusts and penny-size hail radar indicating this active weather warning. Torrential rainfall occurring with these storms and may lead to flash flooding. A reminder, do not drive your vehicle through flooded roadways as these thunderstorms pass through the area. Once again, severe thunderstorm warning in effect for southwestern Madison County, northwestern Platte County, southern Antelope County, and also Boone County. That's in effect until 9 p.m. The update brought to you by Courtesy Ford and Jay's Collision Center. And when bad weather breaks out, we break in with Weatherology.
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3: Severe thunderstorm warning remaining in effect until 9 p.m. for southwestern Madison, northwestern Platte, southern Antelope, and Boone counties in northeast Nebraska. Severe thunderstorms were located along a line extending from 10 miles south of Tilden to 7 miles west of Newman Grove to 5 miles northwest of Albion, moving east at 40 miles per hour. The hazard here, 60-mile-per-hour wind gusts, radar indicating this active weather warning. These severe thunderstorms near Albion and Newman Grove. Torrential rainfall occurring with these storms and may lead to flash flooding. Once again, severe thunderstorm warning.

0: out for southwestern Madison County, northwestern Platte, southern Antelope, as well as Boone County. That's in effect until 9 tonight for those counties here in northeast Nebraska. 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And when bad weather breaks out, we break in with Weatherology.
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0: Well, look at this. Here's a good reason to have a nice glass of milk with your cookies. You'll absorb less fat. This is according to the American Journal of Clinical Nutrition. They say when you eat something high in fat with a glass of milk, even whole milk, you will absorb 20 to 25% less fat. It's because of the calcium in the milk, which binds with fat molecules and whisks them out of your system before they have a chance to set up shop in your cells. So whether you're having a slice of pie or a plate of cookies, make sure you wash it down with milk. I will in about 5 minutes.
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0: 97.5 KEXL. So the research is clear that the number one way people judge our intelligence is by just listening to the way we talk. So here are some speaking techniques to help you sound even smarter than you are. First, everything starts with projecting confidence. Now, a study from the research firm Quantified Impressions found that people are twice as likely to be swayed by how you say something rather than what you actually say. So we need to focus on things like posture, vocal projection, even passion. The researchers insist we naturally pay more attention to people who stand or sit up straight, speak loudly and clearly, and act as if they know what they're talking about, even if they don't, by the way. Also, stay away from cliches or buzzwords. They send the message that you're not all that creative. Professional speaker Jeffrey James says it's better to put things in common terms that people can relate to. And here's one more way to come off smarter. You have to master the art of silence, and it can be hard. But we all know somebody who has an opinion on everything, even topics they know nothing about. But that will often backfire and make them sound uninformed and even arrogant. Professional speaker James tells us it's often better to keep quiet until you really have something to say than to speak up and show what you don't know. This is Intelligence for Your Life.
1: A severe thunderstorm warning has been issued for a portion of the 97.5 KEXL listening area.
2: And a severe thunderstorm warning in effect for Madison County in northeast Nebraska. We have western Cumming County, southwestern Wayne County as we move through the list here, northern Colfax County, northeastern Platte County, southeastern Pierce County, and Stanton County. That's all in effect until 9:30 this evening. Severe thunderstorms were located along a line extending from 3 miles west of Hoskins to 8 miles south of Norfolk to 4 miles southwest of Madison to 4 miles northeast of Lindsay, moving southeast at 40 miles per hour. 60 mile per hour wind gusts, radar indicating this active weather warning. Severe thunderstorms near Stanton, Humphrey, and Creston. And again, the list of counties, let's run down that list. We have Madison County in northeast Nebraska, western Cumming County, southwestern Wayne County, northern Colfax County, the northeastern part of Platte County, southeastern Pierce County, and also Stanton County. That's in effect until 9:30 this evening. When bad weather breaks out, we break in with Weatherology. And the update, it's brought to you by Jay's Collision Center and courtesy Ford.
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3: Here's the forecast for Northeast Nebraska. A severe thunderstorm watch continues until 1 a.m. tomorrow morning. Thunderstorms likely tonight, otherwise cloudy skies expected. Lows dip down to about 67. Southwesterly winds 8 to 15 miles per hour. From the Weatherology Weather Center, I'm meteorologist Jennifer Wojcicki on 97.5 KEXL.
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0: Welcome to Intelligence for Your Life. I am John Tesh, your grateful host, and grateful that we have another grandbaby on the way, me and Connie. So let's talk about babies. Did you know that the easiest way to make 9 new friends is to have a baby? It was a study by Wheaton College in Illinois. They found, the researchers did, that a woman's circle of friends shoots from 13 to 22 after having children. It's easier to bond with other women once you have a baby. That's the reason. In fact, 4 out of 10 said they felt comfortable sharing personal information with fellow moms. Men, on the other hand, tend to lose friends after becoming fathers because they have less free time. And the things that men typically do with their friends, like going to a bar, playing golf, playing pool, don't lend themselves to bringing a baby or a child along.
1: Intelligence for Your Life with John Tesh.
0: All righty, coming up, bookcations are now the latest travel trend we're going to tell you about, with tour companies, hotels, and resorts creating entire itineraries based on reading. I'll tell you about this next.
2: A severe thunderstorm warning has been issued for a portion of the 97.5 KEXL listening area.
3: And we are still continuing to follow a severe thunderstorm warning that is in effect for all of Madison and Stanton County, along with western Cumming County, southwestern Wayne County, northern Colfax County, northeastern Platte, and southeastern Pierce counties. That goes in effect until 9:30 this evening. At about 8:45 or shortly before, severe thunderstorms are located along a line extending from 3 miles west of Hoskins to 8 miles south of Norfolk to 4 miles southwest of Madison to 4 miles northeast of Lindsay, moving southeast at 40 miles an hour. 60 mile an hour wind gusts are potential hazards with this storm, and you can expect some damage to roofs, siding, and trees. Stanton, Humphrey, and Creston areas are probably just getting out of some of the heavier stuff, while Lee and Pilger, you're probably just getting ready to start see this heavy stuff right now. Clarkson, Wisner, and Howells are also all in the line of this severe storm. People attending the Stanton County Fair should seek safe shelter immediately and move to an interior room on the lower floor of a building. Torrential rainfall is also occurring with these storms and may lead to flash flooding, so do not drive your vehicle through any flooded roadways that you come across. Again, a severe thunderstorm warning still in effect until 9:30 for all of Madison and Stanton counties, along with western Cumming, southwestern Wayne, northern Colfax, northeastern Pierce, and southeastern Platte counties. 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

0: 97.5 KEXL. John Tesh with you. We love spotting travel trends, and here's one now. A growing number of travelers are now planning trips around books and reading. They're visiting locations from their favorite novels, touring places where famous authors have lived, or they're simply looking for something increasingly rare, uninterrupted time to read. Skyscanner's Travel Trends report found that 55% of travelers had booked or would consider a trip inspired by a book. The vacation rental platform VRBO reported that 91% of people surveyed expressed interest in a trip devoted to reading and relaxing. They call those trips readaways instead of getaways. Tour companies are responding. EF Ultimate Break is launching a 12-day Croatia trip based on the novel People We Meet on Vacation, since the book's plot talks about Dubrovnik and Split. The company Novel Travels runs reader tours tied to New York historical fiction. And Ladies Who Lit takes readers on international trips to places like Barbados and the Swiss Alps. Hotels are jumping in, too. Avani Hotels launched a book club across 44 properties worldwide. And the appeal is simple. In a world full of constant notifications and highlight reels, readers are choosing something slower and more focused for their vacation.
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3: Hey, I'm Pat Cave with you back from the Burger King of Norfolk studio. Still tracking a severe thunderstorm warning. This report is brought to you by Courtesy Ford and Jay's Collision Center. Well, it looks like they have allowed a couple counties to expire, but a severe thunderstorm warning still remains in effect for southeastern Madison, western Cumming, southwestern Wayne, northern Colfax, along with northeastern Platte and all of Stanton County until 9:30 this evening. Just after 9 o'clock, severe thunderstorm are located along a line extending from 6 miles east of Hoskins to near Stanton to 6 miles northeast of Creston to near Humphrey, moving southeast at 40 miles an hour. 60-mile-an-hour wind gusts are still expected hazards with the storm, and you can also expect damage to roofs, siding, and trees as well. The communities of Stanton, Lee, Pilger, Creston, Clarkson, Wisner, and Howells. If you haven't already seen this heavy rainfall and severe weather come through yet, you will be seeing that here probably in the next few minutes or so. Speaking of Stanton County, people who are in attendance at the Stanton County Fair should be seeking shelter immediately. Move to the interior room on the lower floor of a building. With this heavy rainfall as well, flooding could occur with the storms, so do not drive your vehicle through any flooded roadways should you see them. Again, severe thunderstorm warning still remains in effect until 9:30 this evening for southeastern Madison, western Cumming, southwestern Wayne, northern Colfax, northeastern Platte, and all of Stanton County. The severe thunderstorm warning was brought to you by Courtesy Ford and Jay's Collision Center.
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11: Here's the forecast for Northeast Nebraska. A severe thunderstorm watch continues until 1 a.m. tomorrow morning. Thunderstorms likely tonight, otherwise cloudy skies expected. Lows dip down to about 67. Southwesterly winds 8 to 15 miles per hour. From the Weatherology Weather Center, I'm meteorologist Jennifer Wojcicki on 97.5 KEXL.
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0: 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John Tesh with Gib Gerard, and here are some goal setting and productivity tips, a few tips to help you reach your goals, first of all. First thing is start or restart things on a Monday. Gib and I have talked about this before. Studies show that we're more likely to commit ourselves to change and to stick with it if we feel like we're starting with a clean slate. It doesn't have to be New Year's.
1: It doesn't. We get a New Year's Day. You can get it on the first of the month. You can get it on a Monday. Anytime you have a natural restart, you get the same psychological benefit of New Year's Day. So if you're the kind of person that needs that, if you're the kind of New Year's resolution kind of person, but there's a habit that you're thinking, oh, I'll just wait until New Year's Day to do it. Don't. Just wait until Monday. Start Monday. Actually start Monday. Use that psychological benefit to your advantage and go for it.
0: The next tip for reaching your goals, don't come up with a plan B just in case, because having a backup plan somehow makes failure feel more acceptable.
1: This is your favorite thing.
0: This is my life, where my dad thought that I needed a backup plan to music, and so he insisted that I go to North Carolina State and study textile chemistry.
1: And that's why your favorite expression now is burn the ships.
0: That's right.
1: You get to the new world.
0: That's a big Tony Robbins thing. Yeah.
1: You get to the new world, burn your ships.
0: Right,
1: if you hold on to the backup plan, you're going to fall back on it. If you don't, you're going to fall forward into whatever it is you're supposed to be doing.
0: Yeah, amen.
2: A severe thunderstorm warning has been issued for a portion of the 97.5 KEXL listening area.
3: And Pat Cave back with you from the Burger King of Norfolk Studios, continuing to follow some severe thunderstorm warnings that are in effect for our area. This severe weather update is brought to you by Courtesy Ford and Jay's Collision Center. Well, it looks like they have allowed the severe thunderstorm warning that impacted parts of Madison, Wayne, and Pierce counties to expire, and they have issued a new severe thunderstorm warning. This one is for all of Colfax and Dodge counties, along with southwestern Burke County, southern Cumming County, and southeastern Stanton County, going until 10:15 this evening. Just before 9:25, severe thunderstorms are located along a line extending from 4 miles west of Beamer to 7 miles north of Dodge to about 5 miles southeast of Howells to 8 miles south of Lee, moving east at 40 miles an hour. 60 mile an hour wind gusts and penny-sized hail are potential hazards with this storm, so you could expect some damage to roofs, siding, and trees. For your protection, move to an interior room on the lower floor of a building. Some of the areas that will be impacted by the storm include West Point, Beamer, Dodge, and Snyder. That was around the 9:30-9:35 time frame. Scribner, North Bend, Ewling, Oakland, and Hooper, you guys are also in this severe line of storms as well. And these storms, outside of 60-mile-an-hour wind gusts and potential penny-sized hail, are also producing some pretty heavy rainfall as well, which may lead to some flash flooding. So if you see any standing water on the roadways, do not drive your vehicle through those. Again, a severe thunderstorm warning is in effect for all of Colfax and Dodge County, along with southwestern Burt, southern Cumming, and southeastern Stanton counties until 10:15 this evening. 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This severe weather update was brought to you by Courtesy Ford and Jay's Collision Center.
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Right, ladies, this just in. We now know, according to researchers from the University of Florida, if you're wearing high heels for a confidence boost, and we told you how that works, those heels need to be at least 2 inches high. Again, University of Florida researchers say being taller than normal makes people feel more confident, more powerful, and authoritative. But apparently, that feeling doesn't kick in until you have an extra 2 inches or more of heel.

0: 97.5 KEXL. Welcome back to Intelligence for Your Life. John Tesh here for you. Are you anything like your dog? You know, our dogs are affectionate, they're dependable, and forgiving. We should all be more like our dogs. And here's how. First, your dog is always there with a wagging tail at the end of a long day. And according to psychology professor Dr. Stanley Coren, that's the key to being a dependable human. Consistency. To let your friends and family know they can count on you. Be predictable. Show up on time. Do what you say you will. And people will learn they can rely on you. So for your kids, try to get home at the same time every day and be consistent when it comes to rules, rewards, and especially discipline. With your friends, don't ever bail on plans if you can. The more you show up for people, the stronger your bond will be forever. Also, dogs don't hold grudges, do they? If you forget to walk your dog one day, she doesn't say, "I'm fine," and silently stew for the rest of the week. And when the dog has an accident in the house, we don't assume they did that on purpose. We just let the dog know we expect different behavior. And we should behave the same way with our human loved ones. University of Tennessee psychologist Dr. James McNulty says, people who let their spouse know they're annoyed by something without nagging or linking it to a negative motive are twice as likely to see their partner's behavior change for the better.
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2: Pack of A back with you from the Burger King of Norfolk studio. Still tracking some severe weather that is rolling through our listening area. This severe weather update is brought to you by Courtesy Ford and Jay's Collision Center. Well, they have allowed a couple of portions of some of the counties to expire on the last severe weather update that we brought you, but we are still in a severe thunderstorm warning in effect for all of Dodge and Cumming counties, along with southwestern Burt, southern Cumming, and southeastern Stanton County until 10:15 this evening. Shortly after 9:40, severe thunderstorms are located along a line extending from near West Point to 4 miles northeast of Snyder to 8 miles north of North Bend to 5 miles northeast of Schuyler, all moving east at about 40 miles an hour. 60-mile-an-hour wind gusts are potential hazards with this storm, and you can also expect damage to roofs, siding, and trees. Scribner, Oakland, North Bend, Euling, and Hooper are all potential areas where this storm could be impacting right about now or very, very shortly. So for your protection, make sure you just stay indoors and away from windows on kind of a lower part of a building. If you are outside or if you do need to leave your house for whatever reason once these storms roll through, just a heads up, they are bringing some pretty heavy rainfall as well, which may lead to some flash flooding. So again, just a standard rule of thumb, do not drive your vehicle through any flooded roadways or any roadways that have standing water, as you do not know how deep that is or if the road has been washed out underneath it as well. Again, severe thunderstorm warning still remains in effect for all of Colfax and Dodge counties, along with southwestern Burt, southern Cumming, and southeastern Stanton counties until 10:15 this evening. 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
15: Here's the forecast for Northeast Nebraska. A severe thunderstorm watch continues until 1 a.m. tomorrow morning. Thunderstorms likely tonight. Otherwise, cloudy skies expected. Lows dip down to about 67. Southwesterly winds 8 to 15 miles per hour. From the Weatherology Weather Center, I'm meteorologist Jennifer Wojcicki on 97.5 KEXL.
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0: Here we go with the Beat the Heat report. Here's how to beat it, even if you don't have AC. This comes from Wendell Porter, a senior lecturer at the University of Florida. First, put an ice pack on your wrists or neck. This really works. Blood vessels are close to the skin in those areas, your wrists and your neck, and the ice chills the blood as it pumps it around your body. Also, here are a few don'ts. Don't go overboard with sugar. Sugar boosts metabolism, which will raise your internal temperature. And don't put your clothing or sheets in the freezer, even though a lot of people still do this. It's going to make them damp, and due to the amount of energy they'll absorb from your body, they'll be warm in just a matter of minutes, and then you're going to have damp stuff that can grow mold on your mattress. And pull back on high-fat, high-protein foods when it's really hot. They heat up the body as you digest them.
1: Now that's intelligence for your life.
0: Coming up, I have a super easy stress relief tip to share with you, and it's backed by the Cleveland Clinic. I'll explain how singing, humming, or even gargling water can not only calm you down, but help prevent disease down the line.
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3: And Pacquiao back with you here from the Farmers Pride Studios downtown River Point in Norfolk for another severe weather update brought to you by Courtesy Ford and Jace Collision Center. Well, it does look like they have allowed that last thunderstorm warning that is affecting portions of Colfax, Dodge, Burt, and Cumming counties to expire, and there is nothing new that has popped up either. So it looks like as of now, we are in the clear. Do want to remind people, though, that these storms did bring some pretty heavy rainfalls across much of northeast Nebraska. So if you do have to go out this evening for whatever reason, or you're returning from places like the Antelope or Stanton County Fairs, if you see any standing water on the roads that was caused by some flash flooding, do not drive through that water as you don't know what the road is like underneath it. Again, no severe weather warnings to tell you about right now, but make sure you stay tuned to our stations 97.5 KEXL, My Country 106 Kicks, and News Talk WJAG for more severe weather updates should they reoccur throughout the rest of the overnight hours. 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
1: For my health and wellness files, I want to share a stress relief tip that comes from Dr. Karan Rajan, a lecturer at the University of Sunderland in the UK. He says the key to calming down and improving your resilience to stress can be found in your throat, because he says by singing, humming, or even gargling water, you activate the muscles at the back of your throat, which are connected to the vagus nerve. You may have heard me talk about the vagus nerve before. It's the longest one in your body, traveling from your ears to your abdomen. And the more you can get your vocal cords to vibrate, the more your vagus nerve is activated. That puts you in what's known as a parasympathetic state. That means your heart rate and breathing slow down, which reduces anxiety and promotes relaxation. And the more easily you can put yourself in a parasympathetic state, the more capable your body will be at adapting to stressful situations. And according to the Cleveland Clinic, exercising the vagus nerve not only brings immediate stress reduction, it also helps keep the vagus nerve in shape as we age. And that's important because vagal dysfunction can increase the risk of high blood pressure, heart disease, type 2 diabetes, depression, and anxiety. But the trick, just spend more time humming, singing, or gargling. It works. I do it all the time.
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1: Coming up, how to get the job you were made for, whatever your age. These are resume power tips. You don't want to miss them.

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1: 97.5 KEXL. All right, here we go. Job hunters, the latest way to assure your resume stands out in the eyes of hiring managers. What is it? You got to make sure it doesn't have any, quote, text bricks. This is according to Nolan Church, a former recruiter for Google. He's referring to resumes full of long sentences and paragraphs that look more like the pages of a book than a quick summary of your work history. In his experience, Church says if hiring managers see even one text brick on a resume, it means that the applicant has, quote, zero chance of getting hired. In fact, these text bricks may be an even bigger turnoff for today's managers than typos. The reason, in today's competitive job market, the ability to make your point quickly and concisely is a crucial skill. So if you need half a page just to make the point that you're a hard worker or a team player, for example, that sends the message that you'll probably be too wordy writing emails and reports too. And today's bosses just don't have time for that. By the way, Church knows what he's talking about when you consider a recent Forbes report finding that it's harder to get a job at Google than it is to get accepted into Harvard. So you got to skip these text bricks on your resume, and you'll have significantly better odds of hearing the phrase, "You're hired."
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19: Here's the forecast for Northeast Nebraska. A severe thunderstorm watch continues until 1 a.m. tomorrow morning. Thunderstorms likely tonight, otherwise cloudy skies expected. Lows dip down to about 67. Southwesterly winds 8 to 15 miles per hour. From the Weatherology Weather Center, I'm meteorologist Jennifer Wojcicki on 97.5 KEXL.
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0: 97.5 KEXL. John Tesh with Gib Gerard, and from the University of Yale, that would be Yale University, the new research, Gib, says, if you want your future to look brighter and reminisce about the past, the happiest people think about their past all the time, because remembering the joys, successes, and challenges we've overcome boosts our belief that we're worthy of having good things happen to us. I have a problem about this, because I feel like if I reminisce too much about business things, it slows me down.
1: Well, you can take this to a point of where you're hung up on regrets. So like a great example, you think of money that you left on the table. If Magic Johnson had taken the shares of Nike for the shoe contract instead of wearing Converse,
2: yeah,
1: he would have made, I think, $3.8 billion just on that one deal alone.
2: Right.
1: Obviously, like
2: right.
1: a very successful businessman. But if you spend too much time reminiscing, you start to think about the things that you've missed, the things that you've dropped. The point of this is to think about what you've overcome, basically what you did when you wrote your book, right? Where you sat there and you went through all of the different elements that got you to where you are,
0: yeah.
1: the things that you overcame. That's the kind of reminiscing we should do. Not thinking about like, oh gosh, I should have kissed Susie Jenkins at the dance. That would have made a big difference in my life. That's not what you're supposed to be doing.
0: There's also something that can really just destroy you, which is which in the Christian world is known as sin consciousness, where you're just always thinking about everything you've ever done wrong.
1: Yeah, you just sit there and feel guilt and shame. Nobody wins.
0: Yeah, exactly.
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0: All right, my intelligent friends, here's some more brain power intelligence. Get out your bike and take it for a spin. According to the University of Iowa, one 20-minute bike ride can sharpen your brain power. For the study, they had people take a 20-minute bike ride and then complete a memory test. And whether people were regular exercisers or not, they all had a memory boost afterward. And if you're looking for good places to go for a bike ride, try the app Bike Map for local routes, trails, maps, and photos. Just go to this website, bikemap.net.
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0: 97.5 KEXL. We all know that having a complex vocabulary makes us seem more intelligent, right? But now we know using too many big words is a turnoff. This is according to a new survey by the language learning app Preply. A majority of those surveyed assumed a person with a complex vocabulary was very smart. But there's one big caveat to the research. You need to know what your big word of choice means. The survey found that one in four people find people who use big words unnecessarily to be untrustworthy. And among singles, nearly half of those surveyed said overly complex words were a dating deal breaker. Experts say it makes people think you're just trying to show off. So what do you do if you love using sentences filled with SAT words? Communication expert Ellen Jovan says it's imperative that we tailor our words to our audience. After all, our goal is to communicate well. And we can't do that if people have no idea what we're saying. Plus, don't miss this, a Princeton University study found that most of us think that when people use big words, they're trying to compensate for not being very smart. Just so you know.
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9: Here's the forecast for Northeast Nebraska. A severe thunderstorm watch continues until 1 a.m. tomorrow morning. Thunderstorms likely tonight, otherwise cloudy skies expected. Lows dip down to about 67. Southwesterly winds 8 to 15 miles per hour. From the Weatherology Weather Center, I'm meteorologist Jennifer Wojcicki on 97.5 KEXL.
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8: Here's the forecast for Northeast Nebraska. Chance of thunderstorms tonight. Otherwise, cloudy skies. Lows around 67. Southwest winds 8 to 15 miles per hour. Cloudy skies tomorrow. Slight chance for storms. Highs level off around 79. From the Weatherology Weather Center, I'm meteorologist Jennifer Wojcicki on 97.5 KEXL.
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2: 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The certified meteorologists at Weatherology have their eyes on the sky 24 hours a day. 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
14: Here's the forecast for Northeast Nebraska. Chance of thunderstorms tonight. Otherwise, cloudy skies. Lows around 67. Southwest winds 8 to 15 miles per hour. Cloudy skies tomorrow. Slight chance for storms. Highs level off around 79. From the Weatherology Weather Center, I'm meteorologist Jennifer Wojcicki on 97.5 KEXL.
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4: Here's the forecast for Northeast Nebraska. Chance of thunderstorms overnight. Otherwise, cloudy skies expected. Lows level off around 67. West winds 8 to 15 miles per hour. Cloudy skies expected again Friday. Slight chance for storms. Highs around 79. From the Weatherology Weather Center, I'm meteorologist Jennifer Wojcicki on 97.5 KEXL.
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9: Here's the forecast for Northeast Nebraska. Chance of thunderstorms overnight. Otherwise, cloudy skies expected. Lows level off around 67. West winds 8 to 15 miles per hour. Cloudy skies expected again Friday. Slight chance for storms. Highs around 79. From the Weatherology Weather Center, I'm meteorologist Jennifer Wojcicki on 97.5 KEXL.
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6: Here's the forecast for Northeast Nebraska. Chance of thunderstorms overnight. Otherwise, cloudy skies expected. Lows dip down to about 66. Westerly winds 8 to 15 miles per hour. Overcast again Friday. Slight chance for showers. Daytime highs approaching 79. From the Weatherology Weather Center, I'm meteorologist Jennifer Wojcicki on 97.5 KEXL.
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4: Here's the forecast for Northeast Nebraska. Lows dip down to about 66 overnight under overcast skies. Winds out of the west, 8 to 15 miles per hour. Cloudy skies expected Friday. Daytime highs approaching 79. Friday night, lows level off around 61. From the Weatherology Weather Center, I'm meteorologist Jennifer Wojcicki on 97.5 KEXL.
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9: Here's the forecast for Northeast Nebraska. Lows dip down to about 66. Overnight, under overcast skies, winds out of the west, 8 to 15 miles per hour. Cloudy skies expected Friday. Daytime highs approaching 79. Friday night, lows level off around 61. From the Weatherology Weather Center, I'm meteorologist Jennifer Wojcicki on 97.5 KEXL.
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7: Here's the forecast for Northeast Nebraska. Daytime highs approaching 79 today. Under overcast skies, winds out of the northwest, 15 to 20 miles per hour. Mainly clear skies tonight, lows level off around 61. High temperatures reach up to 83 tomorrow. Sunshine mixed with clouds at times. From the Weatherology Weather Center, I'm meteorologist Paul Frobley on 97.5 KEXL.
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9: Today, we'll find out how consumers are feeling about the economy as measured by the University of Michigan. The Conference Board's report for July found optimism cooling, reflecting concerns about higher prices. Economist Stephanie Pomboy of Macro Mavens tells Maria Bartiromo of Fox Business interest rates are not just about the Federal Reserve. High borrowing for artificial intelligence spending is a factor.
10: I think all this fixation on rates and whether they raise rates in September or not really sort of misses the much larger issue, which is that the federal government is increasingly being crowded out, ironically enough, by the private sector with all this AI debt issuance.
9: Earnings come out today from ExxonMobil, AutoNation, auto supplier Lear, Colgate-Palmolive, and Newell Brands. That's your Fox Business Report. I'm Jenny Coselda, invested in you.
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2: From the WJAG in Norfolk Daily News Newsroom, I'm Bill Seifert. 26-year-old Jack Rieg of Columbus has been sentenced in Platte County District Court for the murder of 25-year-old Kennedy DeMuth. Judge Jason Dole sentenced Rieg to 60 years to life in prison for second-degree murder and 15 to 25 years for use of a deadly weapon to commit a felony. The sentence for the weapons conviction will be served consecutively to the murder sentence. Nebraska U.S. Senator Deb Fischer, chairman of the Senate Committee on Commerce, Science, and Transportation's Telecommunications and Media Subcommittee, convened a hearing on Thursday examining how artificial intelligence is transforming communications networks and how the technology can enhance services across the country. In her opening comments, Fischer emphasized the need for AI in rural communities.
3: This is not connectivity for the sake of just checking a box or hitting a milestone. Nebraska's hardest-to-reach communities include farms and ranches that are at the leading edge of connectivity-based ag solutions. Rural hospitals depend on resilient and secure communication networks to use state-of-the-art medical technologies and reach patients in remote areas.
2: Fischer also said that the United States has a geostrategic imperative to make sure our networks are the best in the world. Norfolk Chief of Police Brian Tai has graduated from the FBI National Command Course at the FBI Academy in Virginia. Tai was one of 50 police chiefs and sheriffs selected from across the country to participate in the leadership program. That's news from the WJAG and Norfolk Daily News Newsroom. I'm Bill Seifert. 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
4: Here's the forecast for Northeast Nebraska. Daytime highs approaching 79 today. Under overcast skies, winds out of the northwest, 15 to 20 miles per hour. Mainly clear skies tonight, lows level off around 61. High temperatures reach up to 83 tomorrow. Sunshine mixed with clouds at times. From the Weatherology Weather Center, I'm meteorologist Paul Frobley on 97.5 KEXL.
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1: 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There's nothing holding me back. Happy Friday, everyone. Matt Humphrey here in the Burger King of Norfolk studio, taking care of the show for Kylie this morning. We've got BTS on the way, Dexy's Midnight Runners, and 21 Pilots. Now it's Kelly Clarkson, Miss Independent on 97.5 KEXL.

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0: you make money. 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Some of you might be a little bit stressed out with the rain we got yesterday. Obviously, we need the rain. We like the rain. But it might have changed some of your plans for the Stanton County Fair. But you can still check everything out going on through August 2nd. The Stanton County Fair, a lot of fun stuff, even if it might be a little bit muddy out there. And join us as we broadcast live this afternoon from the Stanton County Fair. We'll tell you all about the fun stuff going on out there. Coming up, we're taking a break. We've got your forecast up next, then Miles Smith and NSYNC here on 97.5 KEXL.
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14: Here's the forecast for Northeast Nebraska. 79 today under overcast skies. Northwest winds 15 to 20 miles per hour. Tonight, lows around 61. Mainly sunny skies tomorrow. High temperatures reach up to 83. Clear skies and dry Sunday and Monday with highs in the upper 80s. From the Weatherology Weather Center, I'm meteorologist Paul Frombly on 97.5 KEXL.
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0: 97.5 KEXL, Bonnie Raitt, love sneaking up on you. Something else that snuck up on us, August. I was looking for something to talk about this break. I grabbed a flyer in front of me, and I said, oh, well, that's coming up soon. Then I looked at my watch. Oh, it's coming up tomorrow, because August 1st is tomorrow already. So let's talk about this. The 10th annual Winnetoon Barbecue. They've got a car show as a part of that. It's the 4th annual car show at the 10th annual Winnetoon Barbecue, if that all makes sense. The barbecue starts at 5, free will donation. As for the car show, they've got prizes and awards at 3 p.m., free admission for this. It's sponsored by Brunswick State Bank. Cars, pickups, tractors, motorcycles, take part in that in Winnetoon. The car show is 2 to 4. The barbecue starts at 5. It should be a nice day for it. We'll take a look at your forecast right after the break and tell you what it's going to be like this weekend. And musically, we've got Sabrina Carpenter and the latest from Ariana Grande on the way. Stay tuned. You're on 97.5 KEXL.
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6: Here's the forecast for Northeast Nebraska. 79 today under overcast skies. Northwest winds 15 to 20 miles per hour. Tonight, lows around 61. Mainly sunny skies tomorrow. High temperatures reach up to 83. Clear skies and dry Sunday and Monday with highs in the upper 80s. From the Weatherology Weather Center, I'm meteorologist Paul Frombly on 97.5 KEXL.
0: Should be a nice weekend. 83 for a high on Saturday, plenty of sunshine. 62 for Saturday night's low. 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

0: Ariana Grande, Hate That I Made You Love Me on 97.5 KEXL from her brand new album Petal, which came out, it's out right now, technically dropped at 11 o'clock last night. You know how it goes on iTunes. Didn't get the chance to listen to it yet, but I'm looking forward to it. I like Ariana Grande. I'm cautiously optimistic, I should say, because I like Ariana. I don't love her choices all the time. So we'll see what the album sounds like. It's out now. Hate That I Made You Love Me is a good start. So, like I said, cautiously optimistic. Coming up, we've got news from the WJAG Norfolk Daily News newsroom. The Wallflowers before the end of the hour. In the 7 o'clock, I see Bruno Mars, Joan Jett and the Blackhearts, the Goo Goo Dolls, and we're talking about a brand new flavor of Chips Ahoy cookie. Are you curious what it is? So is everybody else. We'll explain next hour here on 97.5 KEXL.
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8: From the WJAG in Norfolk Daily News Newsroom, I'm Bill Seifert. 26-year-old Jack Rieg of Columbus has been sentenced in Platte County District Court for the murder of 25-year-old Kennedy DeMuth. Judge Jason Dole sentenced Rieg to 60 years to life in prison for second-degree murder and 15 to 25 years for use of a deadly weapon to commit a felony. The sentence for the weapons conviction will be served consecutively to the murder sentence. Nebraska U.S. Senator Deb Fischer, chairman of the Senate Committee on Commerce, Science, and Transportation's Telecommunications and Media Subcommittee convened a hearing on Thursday examining how artificial intelligence is transforming communications networks and how the technology can enhance services across the country. In her opening comments, Fischer emphasized the need for AI in rural communities.
9: This is not connectivity for the sake of just checking a box or hitting a milestone. Nebraska's hardest-to-reach communities include farms and ranches that are at the leading edge of connectivity-based ag solutions. Rural hospitals depend on resilient and secure communication networks to use state-of-the-art medical technologies and reach patients in remote areas.
8: Fischer also said that the United States has a geostrategic imperative to make sure our networks are the best in the world. Norfolk Chief of Police Brian Tai has graduated from the FBI National Command Course at the FBI Academy in Virginia. Ty was one of 50 police chiefs and sheriffs selected from across the country to participate in the leadership program. That's news from the WJAG and Norfolk Daily News Newsroom. I'm Bill Seifert. For these stories and more, go to WJAG.com.
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0: the latest from Bruno Mars. 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Happy Friday, everybody. Matt Humphrey here in the Burger King of Norfolk studio, taking care of the show for Kylie today. On the way, the John Tesh Intelligence Minute, Joan Jett and the Blackhearts, the Goo Goo Dolls, and then we are talking cookies. Chips Ahoy launching a new cookie, and you could win money just for trying it. We'll explain. Right now, we're taking a break. 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
8: All right, my friends, I have a longevity test you can do at home. It only takes 10 seconds. It's called the flamingo test. All you got to do is balance on one leg for 10 seconds, then do the other leg so you look like a flamingo. I don't think I could pass this. The study was published in the British Journal of Sports Medicine. Over 20% of the study participants failed this flamingo test. And when the scientists followed up after 7 years, those who had failed the test were 84% more likely to have died. So why is this balance so crucial? Because poor balance significantly raises the risk of falls, broken bones, and head injuries. The good news, it's never too late to improve your balance. You just spend a couple of minutes a day balancing on each leg. Another good thing to try is Harvard Medical School suggests cycling. I'm John Tesh with today's Intelligence for Your Life Minute.
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10: Here's the forecast for Northeast Nebraska. 79 today under overcast skies. Northwest winds 15 to 20 miles per hour. Tonight, lows around 61. Mainly sunny skies tomorrow. High temperatures reach up to 83. Clear skies and dry Sunday and Monday with highs in the upper 80s. From the Weatherology Weather Center, I'm meteorologist Paul Frobley on 97.5 KEXL.

0: It's the Goo Goo Dolls with Home on 97.5 KEXL. All right, I teased this a couple times. Let's talk about Chips Ahoy. They are releasing a new secret cookie flavor. The packaging is shrouded in caution tape and unidentifiable packaging. It's a top secret flavor. It'll be on shelves for fans to try, and they can try to guess for a chance to win $25,000. August 10th is when it rolls out in nationwide retailers. Fans will have until Halloween to guess the flavor of the mystery cookie and enter for a chance to win the grand prize. You can enter by scanning the QR code on the mystery cookie's packaging or by going to chipsahoymystery.com. And you don't need to get the flavor right for a chance to win the prize money. Chips Ahoy will confirm the limited edition cookie's flavor on October 31st. So look for those in stores starting August 10th. Chips Ahoy Mystery Cookie. Coming up, we've got Pat Covey with sports, and then Hozier on 97.5 KEXL.
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2: With a look at sports, I'm Pac Bay. The Legion baseball season is starting to wind down, and five Northeast Nebraska teams will hit the field tomorrow for the start of senior state tournaments for Classes B and C. Starting with Class C out in Pender, Creighton Bloomfield Wausau faces off with Centura at 1. They'll be followed by Hardington Security Bank Buzzards outing with Ord at 4, and Equity Bank Post 55 of Pender ends day one of action against Chick-fil-A Post 500 of Lincoln Lutheran at 7. Moving over to Class B, Wayne Rolling Hill Supply will open play in the American Division bracket in Springfield against Nemaha Sports Construction of Lincoln Christian at 6. Over in the National Division, the West Point Senior Bombers, who qualified due to Central City winning the Area 5 District and being the National Division host site, will take on York Cornerstone Kings at 4. While area teams prepare for state, Nebraska baseball added another arm for the 2027 recruiting class and left-hander Hudson Hardesty. Hardesty, who committed to Nebraska after starring in the High School Baseball National Championship Series in Omaha, becomes the seventh known commitment for the 2027 class and second southpaw after Millard West Colton Williams committed a few weeks ago. Andy Jackson, Harper Murray, and Bergen Riley picked up another honor yesterday as they were all named to the preseason All-Big Ten volleyball team. The senior trio were three of the four players receiving unanimous selections, with Penn State's Kennedy Martin being the fourth. Outside of the players, Nebraska's also voted favorites in the preseason poll as decided by coaches. Huskers opened the season against Florida in the Spikes Under the Lights Challenge at AT&T Stadium August 27th. That's a look at sports. I'm Pat Cavay.
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0: It's Britney Spears, Toxic, on 97.5 KEXL. 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If you don't qualify on air, of course, there are other ways. 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We've got a cruise night coming up before the deadline. Actually, it's on that Friday. I assume we're taking qualifiers from cruise night next Friday. 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
9: Here's the forecast for Northeast Nebraska. 79 today under overcast skies. Northwest winds 15 to 20 miles per hour. tonight, lows around 61. Mainly sunny skies tomorrow. High temperatures reach up to 83. Clear skies and dry Sunday and Monday with highs in the upper 80s. From the Weatherology Weather Center, I'm meteorologist Paul Frombly on 97.5 KEXL.
0: Looks like pretty nice temperatures today. We're going to warm up as we go through the weekend, but still can't complain. Mid-80s is certainly better than right around 100, right? So 83 for the high tomorrow. Mainly sunny skies, 62 for Saturday night's low, 87 on Sunday, 65 by Sunday night, and then back up to 89 on Monday. Forecast always online, KEXL.com. It was brought to you this hour by Wetzel and Truex Jewelers. 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

0: 97.5 KEXL, that is SZA with Saturn. Coming up, we've got news from the WJAG Norfolk Daily News newsroom. I think we can squeeze in Niall Horan before the end of the hour. In the 8 o'clock hour, I see Olivia Dean, Rick Springfield, Avicii, and we are talking about a reboot of a classic 90s movie. What's it going to be? You never know. There are so many reboots, but there's one in particular that this news just came out. I think it's going to be exciting for a lot of people. We'll talk about it next hour. I'll give you a big hint. I don't know if they're trying to make Fetch happen anymore or not. We'll find out with this reboot. That gave it away, I know, for a lot of you. We'll talk about it next hour here at 97.5 KEXL.
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2: 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Double S Extreme Bull Riding.
3: He just took on one of the
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3: He's going to an 88 star on his ride.
4: Bulls don't kill me, then nothing will.
2: Tonight, the Bulls are back. 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
5: And it's all going down tonight.
2: And that's just some of the fun and excitement at this year's Antelope County Fair. 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
2: From the WJAG and Norfolk Daily News Newsroom, I'm Bill Seifert. The Stanton County Sheriff's Office has arrested a 30-year-old Wakefield woman on a federal ICE detainer. Stanton County Sheriff Mike Unger reports that on Thursday afternoon, a traffic stop by the Sheriff's Office for driving left of center led to the arrest of Tania Mejia Contreras on the federal detainer for unlawful entry into the United States. During the traffic stop on Highway 15, about 10 miles south of Wayne, the lone driver, Mejia Contreras, was found to not have a valid driver's license, and a further records check came back with the federal detention hold warrant. She was taken into custody and booked on the federal charge and then turned over to an ICE representative and placed into federal custody at a jail facility. Recent polls and reports are indicating that Nebraskans and Americans are expressing concerns about the high cost and accessibility of childcare. During his weekly conference call with reporters, Nebraska Senator Pete Ricketts was asked, "How can those concerns be addressed in Washington?" Ricketts replied that the provisions in the Working Families Tax Cut Act that was passed as part of the One Big Beautiful Bill offers some relief.
3: The provision to be able to offer businesses the opportunity to deduct $500,000 up from $150,000 to be able to create child care at their place of employment. And that would also, for small businesses, be able to pool that together to go up to $600,000. So by helping to provide child care work, that's one of the things, the ways we can make child care more accessible to families all across Nebraska.
2: Ricketts said he will continue to work in the Senate to try and provide more affordable and more available child care access. That's news from the WJAG and Norfolk Daily News Newsroom. I'm Bill Seifert. For these stories and more, go to WJAG.com.
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1: It's Olivia Dean on 97.5 KEXL, So Easy to Fall in Love. Matt Humphrey here in the Burger King of Norfolk studio, taking care of the show for Kylie on this Friday morning. We've got Luke Combs coming up, The Fray. Right now it's Avicii with Aloe Black. Wake Me Up on 97.5 KEXL.

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0: 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Jeffrey broadcasting live from the Stanton County Fair later this afternoon. Hope to see you out there. Coming up, we've got Pat Cave with sports. 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
12: With a look at sports, I'm Pat Vey. The Legion baseball season is starting to wind down, and five Northeast Nebraska teams will hit the field tomorrow for the start of senior state tournaments for Classes B and C. Starting with Class C out in Pender, Creighton Bloomfield Wausau faces off with Centura at 1. followed by the Hardington Security Bank Buzzards battle with Ord at 4, and Equity Bank post 55 will end day one of competition against Chick-fil-A post 500 of Lincoln Lutheran at 7. Moving over to Class B, Wayne Rolling Hill Supply will open play in the American Division bracket in Springfield against Nemaha Sports Construction of Lincoln Christian at 6. Over in the National Division, the West Point Senior Bombers, who qualified due to Central City not only winning the Area 5 District, but also hosting the National Division, will take on York Cornerstone Kings at 4. While area teams prepare for state, Nebraska baseball added another arm for the 2027 recruiting class in left-hander Hudson Hardesty. Hardesty, who committed to Nebraska after starring in the High School Baseball National Championship Series in Omaha, becomes the seventh known commit for the 2027 class and second southpaw to join after Millard West Colton Williams did so a few weeks ago. Andy Jackson, Harper Murray, and Bergen Riley picked up another honor yesterday as they were all named to the preseason All-Big Ten volleyball team. The senior trio were three of the four players who received unanimous selections, with Penn State's Kennedy Martin being the fourth. Outside the players, Nebraska was also voted the favorite in the preseason poll as decided on by the coaches. Finally, former Nebraska running back Amon Green announced yesterday that he has been diagnosed with early onset Parkinson's disease. The 49-year-old, who was diagnosed in January of 2025, made the public announcement on the Go Long with Tyler Dunn podcast, but says he's not scared of what the future holds.
13: My clock is going to stop ticking when I want it to stop ticking. And I've always been like that. I'm going to be the way I ran the ball. Hey, you got to break both my legs to stop me running the ball. It's Bears game, too. Ain't nobody stopping me. I don't care if it's the 85 Bears on this defense right now. It's going to be a hard day for them because I'm not going to die easy.
12: During his time at Nebraska, Green rushed for 3,880 yards and 42 scores, helping the Huskers win two national titles before producing 12,038 total yards and 74 total touchdowns over a 12-year NFL career with Seattle, Green Bay, and Houston. That's a look at sports. I'm Pat Cavay.
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0: It's Ed Sheeran, Azizam on 97.5 KEXL. All right, I teased this earlier, a 90s movie getting a reboot. What is it? I gave it away. If you were listening earlier, I totally gave it away at the end of last hour. But if not, here's what it is. Cher Horowitz is making a comeback for a spinoff series of the 1995 hit film Clueless. According to The Hollywood Reporter yesterday, I believe, this series will see Alicia Silverstone reprising her role as Cher as she takes on motherhood with her own daughter. The series will be produced by Silverstone herself, alongside the original film's director, Amy Heckerling, and several others through CBS Studios. No word yet on whether any of the original cast, which included Paul Rudd, Donald Faison, and Brecken Meyer, will be involved. The article doesn't say it explicitly, but it looks like this would most likely air on Paramount Plus. A Clueless reboot with Alicia Silverstone herself. I'm sure a lot of folks are excited about that. On the way next, we'll hear Teddy Swims' Mr. Know-It-All on 97.5 KEXL.
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6: Here's the forecast for Northeast Nebraska. Cloudy skies today. Daytime highs approaching 79. Winds out of the northwest, 20 to 25 miles per hour. Lows level off around 61. Tonight, mainly clear. Mainly sunny tomorrow, 83. Clear skies and dry Sunday and Monday with highs in the upper 80s. From the Weatherology Weather Center, I'm meteorologist Paul Trombley on 97.5 KEXL.
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0: 97.5 KEXL, it's Michael Jackson with Smooth Criminal. 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

One Republic with Feel Again on 97.5 KEXL. Welcome into the 9 o'clock hour, everyone. Matt Humphrey here in the Burger King of Norfolk studio, taking care of the show for Kylie on this Friday. We've got Fallout Boy coming up. Also, Tears for Fears right now. Taylor Swift, The Fate of Ophelia on 97.5 KEXL.

0: Tears for Fears. Everybody Wants to Rule the World on 97.5 KEXL. 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Again, you have 1 week to do it. Coming up, we've got Maroon 5, also Madison Beer. 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
8: Here's the forecast for Northeast Nebraska. cloudy skies with a few peaks of sun today. Daytime highs approaching 79. Winds out of the north, 20 to 25 miles per hour. Lows level off around 61 tonight. Mainly clear skies. Mainly clear skies tomorrow. Highs level off around 83. From the Weatherology Weather Center, I'm meteorologist Paul Trombley on 97.5 KEXL.

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0: Radicals on 975 KEXL, and you get what you get. Now, you've heard a lot about the Antelope County Fair and the Stanton County Fair because, of course, they're going on right now. But this time of year, there's always something next. The county fairs, they keep coming until eventually they stop, and we call that back to school time. But we're not talking about that yet. We're talking about the Holt County Fair because that's the next one up, August 3rd through the 8th in Chambers. I've got a full page of very fine print here, so we'll just hit the high spots. On Thursday the 6th, they've got the Carnival, the Grease Pig Contest, the Ranch Rodeo. Friday the 7th, virtual reality truck going to be there pretty much all day long, 2 to 8 p.m. They've got Carnival, Free Will Barbecue, Party Rock Productions Bull Ride. And then on Saturday the 8th, I see the Kids Pedal Pull, the Rib Cook-Off. I like that. Demolition Derby and music from B.J. Jameson. It's all part of the Holt County Fair, August 3rd through the 8th in Chambers. Taking a break now, Don Henley up next on 97.5 KEXL.
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1: 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We've got news from the WJAG Norfolk Daily News newsroom up next. I'm Matt Humphrey, just about out of here for the morning. In the 10 o'clock, we turn things over to the 10 at 10. Go West, Blind Melon, Phil Collins, Dua Lipa. That's just the first 15 minutes of the hour. Plenty more where that came from. 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
3: From the WJAG Norfolk Daily News Newsroom, I'm Bill Seifert. 26-year-old Jack Rigg of Columbus has been sentenced in Platte County District Court for the murder of 25-year-old Kennedy DeMuth. Judge Jason Dole sentenced Rigg to 60 years to life in prison for second-degree murder and 15 to 25 years for use of a deadly weapon to commit a felony. Recent polls and reports are indicating that Nebraskans and Americans are expressing concerns about the high cost and accessibility of child care. During his weekly conference call with reporters, Nebraska Senator Pete Ricketts was asked, how can those concerns be addressed in Washington? Ricketts replied that provisions in the Working Families Tax Cut Act that was passed as part of the One Big Beautiful Bill offers some relief.
4: The provision to be able to offer businesses the opportunity to deduct $500,000 up from $150,000 to be able to create child care at their place of employment. And that would also, for small businesses, be able to pool that together to go up to $600,000. So by helping to provide child care work, that's one of the things, the ways we can make child care more accessible to families all across Nebraska.
3: Ricketts said he will continue to work in the Senate to try and provide more affordable and available child care access. A Norfolk Public Library is offering adults ages 55 and older the opportunity to hone their creative skills through a free hands-on art program. The sessions are August 3rd through the 6th and the 10th through the 13th from 9:30 to 11:30 a.m. each day. You can register at the library's website. The deadline to sign up is today. That's news from the WJAG and Norfolk Daily News Newsroom. I'm Bill Seifert. For these stories and more, go to WJAG.com.
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6: Here's the forecast for Northeast Nebraska. Cloudy skies with a few peaks of sun today. Daytime highs approaching 79. Winds out of the north, 20 to 25 miles per hour. Lows level off around 61 tonight, mainly clear skies. Mainly clear skies tomorrow. Highs level off around 83. From the Weatherology Weather Center, I'm meteorologist Paul Trombley on 97.5 KEXL.
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7: Here's the forecast for Northeast Nebraska. Cloudy skies with a few peaks of sun today. Daytime highs approaching 79. Winds out of the north, 20 to 25 miles per hour. Lows level off around 61 tonight. Mainly clear skies. Mainly clear skies tomorrow. Highs level off around 83. From the Weatherology Weather Center, I'm meteorologist Paul Trombley on 97.5 KEXL.
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1: The 2026 Holt County Fair in Chambers is something to squeal about. 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
7: Here's the forecast for Northeast Nebraska. Cloudy skies with a few peaks of sun today. Daytime highs approaching 79. Winds out of the north, 20 to 25 miles per hour. Lows level off around 61. Tonight, mainly clear skies. Mainly clear skies tomorrow. Highs level off around 83. From the Weatherology Weather Center, I'm meteorologist Paul Trombley on 97.5 KEXL.
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8: Here's the forecast for Northeast Nebraska. Cloudy skies with a few peaks of sun today, with daytime highs approaching 79. Northerly winds 20 to 25 miles per hour. Clear skies tonight, lows level off around 61. High temperatures reach up to 84. Tomorrow, mainly sunny. From the Weatherology Weather Center, I'm meteorologist Jennifer Wojcicki on 97.5 KEXL.
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1: From the WJAG and Norfolk Daily News newsroom, I'm Bill Seifert. 26-year-old Jack Reig of Columbus has been sentenced in Platte County District Court for the murder of 25-year-old Kennedy DeMuth. Judge Jason Dole sentenced Reig to 60 years to life in prison for second-degree murder and 15 to 25 years for use of a deadly weapon to commit a felony. Nebraska U.S. Senator Deb Fischer, chairman of the Senate Committee on Commerce, Science, and Transportation's Telecommunications and Media Subcommittee, convened a hearing on Thursday examining how artificial intelligence is transforming communications networks and how the technology can enhance services across the country. In her opening comments, Fischer emphasized the need for AI in rural communities.
2: This is not connectivity for the sake of just checking a box or hitting a milestone. 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
1: Fischer also said that the United States has a geostrategic imperative to make sure our networks are the best in the world. Norfolk Chief of Police Brian Tai has graduated from the FBI National Command Course at the FBI Academy in Virginia. Tai was one of 50 police chiefs and sheriffs selected from across the country to participate in the leadership program. That's news from the WJAG and Norfolk Daily News Newsroom. I'm Bill Seifert. For these stories and more, go to WJAG.com.
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4: Here's the forecast for Northeast Nebraska. Cloudy skies with a few peaks of sun today, with daytime highs approaching 79. Northerly winds 20 to 25 miles per hour. Clear skies tonight, lows of a low around 61. High temperatures reach up to 84. Tomorrow, mainly sunny. From the Weatherology Weather Center, I'm meteorologist Jennifer Wojcicki on 97.5 KEXL.
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1: All right, gang, Car Wars continues in Norfolk. Jeff Ronspies from Courtesy Ford on the phone. Jeffrey, how are you?
2: I'm good, Jeffrey Stefan. How are you?
1: I am awesome. This is so great. It's a competition amongst the dealerships here in town. Cornhusker Nissan, Cornhusker Auto Center, and, of course, Courtesy Ford. Now, you guys are each raising money for a respective community organization, Cornhusker Auto for Buddy Baseball and Evolve for All, Nissan for American Legion Post 16, and then you guys at the Ford store working for the Joy Center, which is the senior center. Now, you told us the other day you guys were going to do a ping pong ball tournament on Thursday afternoon, so we want an update.
2: I tell you what, Jeffrey, we had a great day yesterday. We did ping pong here. We had quite a few people playing ping pong, and you know, Tina from over there at the Joy Center, she's really good at ping pong.
1: She crushed everybody.
2: So, I've got a rematch with her next week. For next Thursday, we're doing it again from 3 to 6, so we're going to rematch that. But yesterday, I can tell you, yesterday alone, we raised over $1,000 in one day for the Joy Center.
1: Wow.
2: Between test drives and sales.
1: Yeah.
2: It was a fantastic day. We're so happy to be part of the community and be able to give back like this.
1: That is super awesome. And I would guess now, this is what, day 5. By now, Jeff, you probably have some pretty nice trades out there.
2: And it's rolling daily. You know, there's different stuff coming in each day. So
1: okay.
2: You know, if you haven't checked our website or checked our lot, be sure you're checking it, because there could be something fresh on there that might fit in your driveway.
1: How about weekend store hours? How long are we going to be out there?
2: Well, today we're here till 6, or when the last customer leaves. Tomorrow we're going to be 8 to 5, or till the last customer leaves. And Sunday we are going to be closed, but
1: yeah,
2: we're going to gear up for next week, too.
1: You betcha. All right.
2: We're ready, and we got the inventory to do it.
1: All right. Awesome. Jeff Ronsby's at Courtesy Ford, along with Cornhusker Auto and Cornhusker Nissan. Car Wars 2026. Jeff, have a great weekend.
2: Will do, Jeff, for you, too.
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4: Here's the forecast for Northeast Nebraska. Sunshine mixed with clouds at times this afternoon, with daytime highs approaching 79. Northerly winds 20 to 25 miles per hour. Lows dip down to about 61. Tonight, clear skies. High of 84 tomorrow. From the Weatherology Weather Center, I'm meteorologist Jennifer Wojcicki on 97.5 KEXL.
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6: Here's the forecast for Northeast Nebraska. Sunshine mixed with clouds at times this afternoon, with daytime highs approaching 79. Northerly winds 20 to 25 miles per hour. Lows dip down to about 61 tonight. Clear skies. High of 84 tomorrow. From the Weatherology Weather Center, I'm meteorologist Jennifer Wojcicki on 97.5 KEXL.
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1: All right, my friends, I have a longevity test you can do at home. It only takes 10 seconds. It's called the flamingo test. All you got to do is balance on one leg for 10 seconds, then do the other leg so you look like a flamingo. I don't think I could pass this. The study was published in the British Journal of Sports Medicine. Over 20% of the study participants failed this flamingo test. And when the scientists followed up after 7 years, those who had failed the test were 84% more likely to have died. So why is this balance so crucial? Because poor balance significantly raises the risk of falls, broken bones, and head injuries. The good news, it's never too late to improve your balance. You just spend a couple of minutes a day balancing on each leg. Another good thing to try is Harvard Medical School suggests cycling. I'm John Tesh with today's Intelligence for Your Life Minute.
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1: Here's the forecast for Northeast Nebraska. Sunshine mixed with clouds at times this afternoon with highs around 79. Winds out of the north, 20 to 25 miles per hour. Lows level off around 61. Tonight, mainly clear skies. Tomorrow, high of 84. From the Weatherology Weather Center, I'm meteorologist Jennifer Wojcicki on 97.5 KEXL.
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1: The 2026 Holt County Fair in Chambers is something to squeal about. 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
6: Here's the forecast for Northeast Nebraska. Sunshine mixed with clouds at times this afternoon with highs around 79. Winds out of the north, 20 to 25 miles per hour. Lows level off around 61. Tonight, mainly clear skies. Tomorrow, high of 84. From the Weatherology Weather Center, I'm meteorologist Jennifer Wojcicki on 97.5 KEXL.
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0: 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Burger King, have it your way, South 13th or Benjamin Avenue in Norfolk. Yeah, keep listening for the hot tub sounder coming up sometime between now and 6. 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
11: Here's the forecast for Northeast Nebraska. Sunshine mixed with clouds at times this afternoon with highs around 79. Winds out of the north, 20 to 25 miles per hour. Lows level off around 61. Tonight, mainly clear skies. Tomorrow, high of 84. From the Weatherology Weather Center, I'm meteorologist Jennifer Wojcicki on 97.5 KEXL.
0: 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Mid-80s tomorrow on Saturday and Sunday as well. Then we're talking upper 80s on Monday. Downtown Norfolk area, winds around to the north at 26. We're sitting at 75. Got Corey Hart on the way. Also, the weekend coming up. More music, more variety. 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

0: it's Corey Hart on 97.5 KEXL, the station playing the 80s, 90s Toucan today on your Friday afternoon. Some entertainment news coming up for you. 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We'll have that for you coming up. Also, Universal and IMAX have extended the availability of 70mm screenings of The Odyssey into mid-September. We'll have that for you coming up. Got Men at Work and The Weeknd on 97.5 KEXL.
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0: It's the weekend. Blinding lights on 97.5 KEXL, the station playing the 80s, 90s, Toucan today on your Friday afternoon as we bring it to you from the Burger King of Norfolk Studios. Got some entertainment news around 3:20. And keep listening for the Hot Tub Sounder. Yeah, a chance to qualify for the Cove C410 Hot Tub, which we're giving away August 15th at Tropical Waters. Got Men at Work on the way. Also, Ariana Grande coming up. And hey, check out the Stanton County Fair going on this weekend. We'll check in with Jeffrey, broadcasting live from the Stanton County Fair a little bit later on this afternoon. And news headlines on the way next.
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8: From the WJAG in Norfolk Daily News Newsroom, I'm Bill Seifert. The Stanton County Sheriff's Office has arrested a 30-year-old Wakefield woman on a federal ICE detainer. Stanton County Sheriff Mike Unger reports that on Thursday afternoon, a traffic stop by the Sheriff's Office for driving left of center led to the arrest of Tania Mejia Contreras on the federal detainer for unlawful entry into the United States. During the traffic stop on Highway 15, about 10 miles south of Wayne, the lone driver, Mejia Contreras, was found to not have a valid driver's license, and a further records check came back with the federal detention hold warrant. She was taken into custody and booked on the federal charge, and then turned over to an ICE representative and placed into federal custody.

0: at a jail facility. Governor Jim Pillen has joined more than 20 other Republican governors in supporting a call by President Donald Trump for the U.S. Senate to pass a budget reconciliation package prior to its August recess. Serious gamers will gather in Norfolk for the Norfolk LAN Party gaming tournament today and tomorrow. This is the 12th such event held in Norfolk over the last 6 years. Event organizer David Kazmaier told News Talk WJAG the event has grown by leaps and bounds over the past 6 years.
1: Started out with a friend of mine in Omaha that does this as a large one, and we thought that we want to bring it to Norfolk. And so we started researching a little bit, doing our homework, and figuring out what the technicalities of it would be and how to pull something like this off. And so we are now the largest gaming venue in Northeast Nebraska.
0: The event will be held at the former Alco building in Norfolk, located at 103 East Norfolk Avenue. That's news from the WJAG and Norfolk Daily News Newsroom. I'm Bill Seifert. 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
3: Here's the forecast for Northeast Nebraska. Sunshine mixed with clouds at times this afternoon with highs around 79. Winds out of the north, 20 to 25 miles per hour. Lows level off around 61. Tonight, mainly clear skies. Tomorrow, high of 84. From the Weatherology Weather Center, I'm meteorologist Jennifer Wojcicki on 97.5 KEXL.
4: Weather from Weatherology and 97.5 KEXL, mid-80s tomorrow on Saturday, partly cloudy skies, 86 Sunday, and upper 80s on Monday. Downtown Norfolk area winds are out of the north at 25, we're sitting at 75. Got Men at Work on 97.5 KEXL.

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1: 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More music, more variety. Hey, what's going on? Michael J doing it live. And yeah, keep listening for your chance to qualify for the hot tub this afternoon. Giving away a Cove C410 hot tub August 15th at Tropical Waters. 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Got Niall Horan.

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And again, keep listening for the Hot Tub Sounder, chance to qualify for the Cove C410 Hot Tub. 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We give it away August 15th at Tropical Waters.

0: Jonas Bros, 97.5 KEX, all the station playing the 80s, 90s, Toucan today on your Friday drive time. Hopefully you're doing well. And well, according to the latest data from Nielsen, streaming television rose to 48.6% of total television watch time in May, up from 44.8% in May of last year. Now, YouTube had a platform best, 13.8% of total watch time in May of this year, up from 10.4% in May of 2025. Thanks to the success of The Boys in a number of NBA and WNBA games, Amazon's Prime Video saw a year-over-year increase, good for 4.5% of total watch time in the month. And Universal and IMAX have extended the availability of 70mm screenings of The Odyssey into mid-September. Yeah, tickets are selling out quickly as audiences seek out the film in its original aspect ratio and on physical film rather than cropped digital versions. Only 25 screens in the U.S. can play physical reels of The Odyssey, with 41 locations globally. To accommodate demand, IMAX has added late night and early morning showings.
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14: Here's the forecast for Northeast Nebraska. Sunshine mixed with clouds at times this afternoon, with highs around 79. Winds out of the north, 20 to 25 miles per hour. Lows level off around 61. Tonight, mainly clear skies. Tomorrow, high of 84. From the Weatherology Weather Center, I'm meteorologist Jennifer Wojcicki on 97.5 KEXL.
0: 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Checking in, winds are out of the north at 24. We're sitting at 76. 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

0: 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And Jeffrey Steffen hanging out at the Stanton County Fair.
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2: Hey, group, Jeffrey Steffen. And today, we're at the Stanton County Fair, broadcasting live. And first of all, I want to say thank you to our sponsors, Farmers Union Co-op Supply of Stanton, Town and Country Technologies, and the Stanton Health Center. Getting ready for another demolition derby here at the Stanton County Fair, so come on over and join us. A beautiful day. We had some rain, probably about two and a half inches over here. The grounds are going to be just perfect for demolition derby. I have Aspen Kelly with me. Aspen, how are you?
3: Good.
2: You're a member of what 4-H group?
3: Wranglers.
2: And daughter of?
3: Josie and Candace.
2: All right. Going to be a third grader, so I want to know about some of these projects you have going on over here in the exposition building. What do you got going on?
3: So I do lemon cookies, dirt cup cookies, and I do like an apron, a burnt hat, which so you have a stencil, then you have a hat burner and you burn it.
2: Ooh, that sounds cool. So do you have a design in mind when you burn the hat, or is it just however it comes out?
3: You have an idea.
2: Okay. What was your idea? What am I going to see when I go in there?
3: You're going to see stars and a black band around it.
2: Perfect. What do you like so much about 4-H?
3: That you get to show animals and you get ribbons.
2: Have you had some ribbons so far this year?
3: Yeah.
2: How many ribbons?
3: About, so... four purples and two blues.
2: That a girl. She is an ace 4-H'er here, Aspen Kelly, over here at the Stanton County Fair. Why don't you come on over and join us tonight, gang? Demolition Derby starting tonight. And again, a big thank you to our sponsors, Farmers Union Co-op Supply of Stanton, Town and Country Technologies, and the Stanton Health Center.
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2: Hey, good afternoon, everybody. It's Jeffrey hanging out over at the Stanton County Fair tonight, where we are getting ready for a little demolition derby action. 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And I've got Oakley Robert Gormong with me here. Did I say that right?
3: It's Garmong.
2: Garmong. All right. Well, let's get it right here, Jeffrey. You're a member of the Wranglers 4-H Club here, and you're kind of into chickens, aren't you, Oakley?
3: Yes, I am.
2: So tell me about your chickens.
3: One of my chickens is my favorite, and I'm showing her. Her name is Babe.
2: Okay.
3: I forgot what breed she is.
2: Yeah.
3: But she lays white eggs.
2: Okay. So what do you do to Babe to get her ready to show at the fair?
3: I scrub her feet. And pluck the feathers that doesn't look right.
2: Ah. So she's shapely when the judges are looking her over, right?
3: Yes.
2: Okay. So is Babe your only chicken?
3: No, I have two others and a pen of three.
2: I understand. Now I understand you did something with t-shirts too.
3: Yeah, I tie-dyed a t-shirt in a V pattern.
2: Mm-hmm. Turned out really good?
3: Yes, it did.
2: And your sister tried one too?
3: Yeah, she did. She wasn't as successful as me.
2: Not as successful as you?
3: Yeah.
2: Sisters can be like that, though, can't they?
3: Yes.
2: What do you like most about Fair Week?
3: My favorite part of Fair Week is looking at all the animals.
2: Oh, I love it. What grade are you going to be in, bud?
3: I'm going to be in fifth.
2: All right. There he is, Oakley Garmong. Did I say that right?
3: Yes.
2: All right. Going to be a fifth grader and a member of the Wranglers 4-H Club, and he is a part of the Stanton County Fair. And we invite you to come on over and join us at the Stanton County Fair tonight for Demolition Derby.
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6: Here's the forecast for Northeast Nebraska. Sunshine mixed with clouds at times this afternoon with highs around 79. Winds out of the north, 20 to 25 miles per hour. Lows level off around 61. Tonight, mainly clear skies. Tomorrow, high of 84. From the Weatherology Weather Center, I'm meteorologist Jennifer Wojcicki on 97.5 KEXL.
7: Yeah, so decent weekend to check out either the Stanton County Fair or Antelope County Fair. 84 tomorrow on Saturday, partly cloudy, 86 Sunday. Downtown Norfolk area, winds are out of the north at 24. We're sitting at 77. 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

0: 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Yeah, the deal includes the original Walking Dead series and all six spinoffs, totaling 371 episodes. Netflix has held the exclusive U.S. streaming rights for The Walking Dead since 2011. The new deal will allow AMC Plus to stream the main series for the first time ever and extend the show's availability on Netflix in the U.K., Italy, Australia, and New Zealand, among other territories. Yeah, so The Walking Dead franchise gains reach. Got Better Than Ezra on the way. Also, Bon Jovi coming up. Right now, we're back out to the Stanton County Fair. Jeffrey Steffen on location.
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2: Hey, greetings, everybody. Jeffrey back with you at the Stanton County Fair. We're getting ready for a night of demolition derby, and after a night of rain, everything is beautiful over here. It's a little muddy, but nobody cares. 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And I am so pleased to be talking to a 4-H mom. Kim Blaine is with me. Kim, how are you?
3: Great.
2: She said she grew up in Orchard, and then she went to college at SDSU. And you majored in what?
3: Dairy production and dairy manufacturing.
2: So 4-H really lines up with who you are, doesn't it?
3: That's right. I grew up on a dairy farm and just loved it, so kept with it.
2: So you have how many kiddos in 4-H over here in Stanton County?
3: I have three of them.
2: Who are they?
3: Addison, Gavin, and Owen.
2: Okay, and what do they all do?
3: Addison is my go-getter. She's got lots of livestock, cows, rabbits, chickens, goats, dog, cat. She did it all.
2: Okay.
3: And then my boys, I had one boy that did BB gun and then companion animal, brought his bearded dragon. And then the other one he did the BB gun also. So
2: the BB gun, that's all good. So I know your kids are in 4-H because you were in 4-H, aren't they?
3: That's right. I loved it. It was my favorite part of the summer, and so I had to get them into it.
2: Sometimes when the kids are in 4-H, we talked about this yesterday up in Neely, they're learning things they don't even realize they learn. But now you, as a mom, what did you learn in 4-H?
3: I mean, it's a lot of hard work, but, man, with hard work, you get a lot of satisfaction from it. Mm-hmm. And so I just wanted my kids to feel that, too.
2: There you go. That's what it's all about, folks. 4-H and FFA. Remember to get back here and check out the animals and check out their projects in the exposition building as well. And join us over here for some demolition derby tonight in the mud. It's going to be great at the Stanton County Fair. Come on over and see us.
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5: 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U.S. equity markets closed higher on Friday as investors digested earnings results from Apple and Amazon, which were released after yesterday's market close. Both companies exceeded analyst expectations for quarterly revenue and earnings. However, Apple shares traded lower following a more cautious outlook from management, while Amazon shares gained over 15%, as investors appeared to focus on strong results from the Amazon Web Services segment, which posted its fastest revenue growth in more than 4 years. The Dow closed up 278 points at 52,486. The Nasdaq closed up 252 points at 25,374. The S&P 500 closed up 52 points at 7,490. In commodity markets, the price of crude oil was up $1.24 at $84.80. And the spot price of gold was down $51.30 to $4,109.30. In stocks of local interest, Archer Daniels, 79.27, down 1.34. Conagra Brands, 14.51, down 0.52. McDonald's, 270.64, up 2.20. Merck & Company, 130.20, up 0.41. Microsoft, 464.72. up 13.62, Nucor 257.29, up 0.25, PepsiCo 139.56, down 0.64, Pfizer 25.01, up 0.10, Tyson Foods, 57.96, down 2.69. Union Pacific, 292.13, up 2.67. Walmart, 111.20, up 0.10. Apple, 308.91, down 24.52. Berkshire Class B, 511.54, up 1.86. 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Medtronic PLC, 85.39, down 0.32. 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
10: Here's the forecast for Northeast Nebraska. Lows around 61 tonight under mainly clear skies, northerly winds 8 to 15 miles per hour. Daytime highs approaching 84, tomorrow mainly clear skies. Lows dip down to about 58, tomorrow night mainly clear skies. From the Weatherology Weather Center, I'm meteorologist Jennifer Wojcicki on 97.5 KEXL.
0: 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Norfolk area winds around in the north at 28. 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

0: 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Got Olivia Rodrigo on the way. Also, Aerosmith coming up. 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
1: Hey, group, Jeffrey, back with you from the Stanton County Fair. I am having a ball over here, especially with this nice cool breeze blowing through the Stan Shellpepper Memorial Pavilion over here. 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Okay, I have Zoe Kelly with me. Zoe, how are you?
2: Tired and feeling good.
1: Oh, I love it. That's a typical 4-H. I'm tired, I'm wore out, but I feel great. Now, you do a lot of the traditional things as it relates to 4-H, but you also are a trap shooter.
2: Yes, I am.
1: So how did you get into trap shooting?
2: First, I started off with BB gun, mm-hmm. and next was trap shooting. So me and my friends thought, this will be fun. And the first day we went, we practiced, and it was really fun, so then we stuck to it.
1: What is your weapon of choice?
2: Shotgun.
1: Yeah, 20 gauge, 12 gauge?
2: Both.
1: Which do you prefer?
2: 12 gauge.
1: And you guys have shot competitively, correct?
2: Yes.
1: Okay. Well, the 12 gauge has a more scatter, a little more power than maybe a 20 gauge, so that's the reason why here, right? So does that do you feel empowered when you're holding that 12 gauge and ready to blow some dust?
2: Yes.
1: You shoot from 16 yards. And you move to different stations every round. Is that how that works?
2: Yes.
1: Okay. What else you got going on at 4-H here? You're into a lot of animals here.
2: Yes, I am. I have goats, chickens, rabbits, and pigs.
1: And how many rabbits do you have?
2: Two.
1: And by next year, you'll probably have 12.
2: Yes.
1: Unless you keep them in separate cages.
2: Yeah.
1: Because that's how that works, doesn't it?
2: Yes.
1: Very good. What do you get out of 4-H personally? What do you learn?
2: How to take care of animals and the responsibilities for helping them. And this year there was a herdsmanship award, which is the cleanest cage. And every morning I wake up at 6 o'clock to clean their cages and stuff.
1: That's not really fun to do. Number one, it's not fun getting up at 6 o'clock in the morning, and then it's not fun cleaning out what you're cleaning out. But hey, you make it work though, don't you?
2: Yeah.
1: Great lessons that are taught through these great 4-H programs in all of these counties, and we're at the Stanton County Fair, and we invite you to come on over and join us for some Demolition Derby tonight. Zoe Kelly with us on the radio.
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7: From the WJAG Norfolk Daily News Newsroom, I'm Bill Seifert. Northeast Nebraska has seen some healthy and much-needed rainfall over the past 24 hours. The Norfolk Airport is reporting 1.9 inches of rain. Pierce reports 2.75 inches. Stanton, 2.44. And Columbus is reporting 1.2 inches. 26-year-old Jack Rigg of Columbus has been sentenced in Platte County District Court for the murder of 25-year-old Kennedy DeMuth. Judge Jason Dole sentenced Rigg to 60 years to life in prison for second-degree murder and 15 to 25 years for use of a deadly weapon to commit a felony. The sentence for the weapon conviction will be served consecutively to the murder sentence. Recent polls and reports are indicating that Nebraskans and Americans are expressing concerns about the high cost and accessibility of child care. During his weekly conference call with reporters, Nebraska Senator Pete Ricketts was asked, how can those concerns be addressed in Washington? Ricketts replied that provisions in the Working Families Tax Cut Act that was passed as part of the One Big Beautiful Bill offers some relief.
8: The provision to be

0: be able to offer businesses the opportunity to deduct $500,000 up from $150,000 to be able to create child care at their place of employment. And that would also, for small businesses, be able to pool that together to go up to $600,000. So by helping to provide child care work, that's one of the things, ways we can make child care more accessible to families all across Nebraska.
1: Ricketts said he will continue to work in the Senate to try and provide more affordable and available child care access. That's news from the WJAG and Norfolk Daily News Newsroom. I'm Bill Seifert. 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
3: Here's the forecast for Northeast Nebraska. Lows around 61 tonight under mainly clear skies, northerly winds 8 to 15 miles per hour. Daytime highs approaching 84 tomorrow, mainly clear skies. Lows dip down to about 58 tomorrow night, mainly clear skies. From the Weatherology Weather Center, I'm meteorologist Jennifer Wojcicki on 97.5 KEXL.
4: 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Norfolk area winds are out of the north at 23. We're sitting at 79. 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

80s, 90s, 2K and today, 97.5 KEXL. Yeah, it's Evanescence and your Friday drive time. Michael J. alongside. Hey, stick around. I've got the outfield on the way. And we'll check in with Jeffrey again at the Stanton County Fair. It's Martin Garrix and Ed Sheeran on 97.5 KEXL.

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2: Hey, gang. Jeffrey Steffen hanging out at the Stanton County Fair inside the Stan Shellpepper Pavilion. This is where all the 4-H animals are. I would encourage you to come on back and check them out. And thank our sponsors, too. 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And I've got two more fine 4-H'ers in front of me here. I have Sydney Johnson and I have Addison Blaine. I'm going to start with Addison. Addison, she does a lot of animals, don't you, Addison?
3: Yeah.
2: What do you all have here at the fair?
3: Two rabbits, three chickens, two cows, and three goats.
2: How do you keep track of all of that?
3: I don't know.
2: Okay, what's your favorite?
3: My goats.
2: You like goats. See, now, as I said before I went on the air here, I've talked to other 4-H'ers, and they love goats. Why do you like goats so much?
3: Well, they're pretty easy to work with, and everyone loves them.
2: But they're fun, aren't they?
3: Yeah.
2: Kind of like, what'd you say, a dog?
3: A dog, but you get to keep them here.
2: You get to keep them here. Yeah. Well, that's cool. Okay. And now we have Sydney. I've been to Yellowstone National Park Johnson in front of me. How are you?
4: Good.
2: And you're a trap shooter.
4: Yeah.
2: Okay. So what is your weapon of choice when you go trap shooting?
4: Rossini 20 gauge youth woman's shotgun.
2: Yeah, I like it. I like it. So are any of the guys jealous of the girls and your shooting prowess?
4: I don't think so.
2: You don't think so. Well, guys are a little politer to girls who know how to handle a gun. I do know that. How do you shoot when you go shoot competitively?
4: I don't know.
2: That must mean she's a really, really good shot, and she's just being very modest about it. Let's say that. Well, congratulations, girls. It's so great to see you out here. And 4-H does so much for you. What do you learn in 4-H? What does it do for you?
4: You learn responsibility.
2: Mm-hmm. And accountability, too, right?
4: Yeah.
2: It's a beautiful thing. 4-H is a beautiful thing, so is 4-H, and we're having fun over here at the Stanton County Fair, and we invite you to join us anytime this weekend. We got fair action all the way through Sunday, and tonight we've got Demolition Derby here in Stanton, Nebraska.
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11: Here's the forecast for Northeast Nebraska. Lows around 61 tonight under mainly clear skies, northerly winds 8 to 15 miles per hour. Daytime highs approaching 84 tomorrow, mainly clear skies. Lows dip down to about 58 tomorrow night, mainly clear skies. From the Weatherology Weather Center, I'm meteorologist Jennifer Wojcicki on 97.5 KEXL.
5: 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Norfolk area winds are out of the north at 23. We're sitting at 79.
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Hopefully it's a good one so far. And we'll recap some entertainment news coming up for you. 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

0: There you go. It's Prince and the Revolution. Take Me With You, 97.5 KEXL, the soundtrack to your weekend. Yeah, hopefully it's a good one so far. And, you know, Universal and IMAX have extended the availability of 70mm screenings of The Odyssey into mid-September. Yeah, tickets are selling out quickly as audiences seek out the film in its original aspect ratio and on physical film rather than the cropped digital versions. Only 25 screens in the U.S. can play physical reels of The Odyssey, with 41 locations globally. To accommodate demand, IMAX has added late night as well as early morning showings. So yeah, maybe you're going to check that out this weekend, The Odyssey in theaters. 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The John Tesh Radio Show coming up tonight at the top of the hour. 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
0: And yeah, we want to say best of luck to Tony Clausen of Lindsay, our latest qualifier for the Cove C410 hot tub, which we're giving away August 15th at Tropical Waters. 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And you can get all of the details at KEXL.com. 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

0: on tonight under mainly clear skies, northerly winds, 8 to 15 miles per hour. Daytime highs approaching 84. Tomorrow, mainly clear skies. Lows dip down to about 58. Tomorrow night, mainly clear skies. From the Weatherology Weather Center, I'm meteorologist Jennifer Wojcicki on 97.5 KEXL.
1: Yeah, closing down this Friday drive time. Get out there and enjoy the Stanton County Fair this weekend, also the Antelope County Fair. Back on Monday, 2 p.m., Michael J. San, adios. As always, do what you love, and you'll always love what you do. 83 on Saturday, 86 Sunday, and 89 on Monday. Downtown Norfolk area, winds are out of the north at 24. 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
1: I'm John Tesh. This is Intelligence for Your Life, moving you forward one piece of intel at a time. Here's a question for you, bizarre as it is. Would you smear yogurt on your windows to keep your house cool? Well, a researcher from Loughborough University in the UK discovered that applying yogurt to the outside of windows will lower a home's temperature. Dr. Ben Roberts conducted a one-month experiment using two identical test houses during a massive heat wave. The house with the yogurt-coated windows was nearly 7 to 10 degrees Fahrenheit cooler than the house without the yogurt. Where did he get this idea? It works by creating a film that effectively blocks solar radiation from entering the building. For the experiment, the researchers used plain Greek yogurt with a 10% fat content. The yogurt dries in less than a minute and loses its smell, but the study did not note whether it attracts insects or other bugs. Hey, it's worth a try.
2: Intelligence for your life.
1: Coming up, I have the three questions you need to ask on your next date to determine whether or not there's potential for a happily ever after by the end of dinner. These are the questions that are going to tap into your date's personality, and they come from psychologist Dr. Diana Kirshner.

0: 97.5 KEXL. Here we go with some crucial dating intelligence. If you or a friend have a first date coming up, you need to arm yourself with these three questions. They come from psychologist Diana Kirshner. She says they can help you deduce whether or not somebody is a good match for you and really tap into a person's personality. Here we go. Question number one. What's the most spontaneous thing you've ever done? That question can be a jumping off point for a conversation about cool trips you've taken and amazing life experiences. But what you're really finding out is how well matched you are. Because if you're a planner who doesn't feel secure jetting off without a hotel reservation and Dramamine in your carry-on, somebody who took a last-minute trip to the Brazilian rainforest and slept in a hut may not be your Mr. or Ms. Right. Dr. Kirshner says, one of the biggest markers of compatibility is your level of impulsivity. Because a planner and a risk-taker will have a hard time seeing eye-to-eye on a lot of points. Here's the next date question. What are you most grateful for? Dr. Kirshner says this taps into a person's values. So somebody who's grateful for their big paycheck so they can afford a flashy lifestyle is vastly different from somebody who's grateful that their single mom was able to afford to send them to college and now their big paycheck allows them to pay her back. One more first date question from Dr. Kirshner. Still with me? What was the best and worst part of your childhood? This is big. We form our attitudes about love and relationships, she says, from how we are raised. So listening to somebody's ups and downs and how they handled them will reveal a lot about how they'll handle a relationship as an adult with you. The three important questions for your date.
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0: And coming up, I'll explain how a clenched fist can improve your memory. You'll love this.

0: 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My name is John Tesh. I've come up with a great way to improve your memory and your recall. You just try some grip exercises. In a recent study we found for you, people who clenched their right hand before memorizing something and then their left hand before recalling it increased their memory scores by 15%. This is big. Why would clenching your fists help? The researchers say squeezing your right hand, well, that activates part of the brain's left hemisphere responsible for memory formation. And then squeezing the left hand activates right hemisphere regions needed for recall. So grab a stress ball and start squeezing. Again, in this study, people who clenched their right hand before memorizing something and then their left hand before recalling it increased their memory scores by 15%. Do it.
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13: Here's the forecast for Northeast Nebraska. Lows around 61 tonight under mainly clear skies, northerly winds 8 to 15 miles per hour. Daytime highs approaching 84, tomorrow mainly clear skies. Lows dip down to about 58, tomorrow night mainly clear skies. From the Weatherology Weather Center, I'm meteorologist Jennifer Wojcicki on 97.5 KEXL.
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1: All right, Gib, pop quiz time. What's the germiest spot in your kitchen? When I first saw this, I thought, oh, it's the sponge, of course.
2: Yeah, we've talked about that all the time.
1: That was like one of the first tips we gave 22 years ago was soak the sponge and then microwave it. So here are the choices. Sink, fridge, cutting board, sponge. And now we know it's the spice jars.
2: Oh.
1: And this makes total sense, right, when you think about it. This comes from the Journal of Food Protection. Researchers had nearly 400 people prepare turkey burgers in the kitchen, and then they weren't told they were participating in a food safety study. They thought they were testing recipes. Mm. The spice jars used while cooking were far and away the most cross-contaminated spot. How about that?
2: Well, because you don't think about it. Well, because after I touch poultry to the cutting board, I clean the cutting board before I touch anything
1: else. Exactly.
2: Yeah. I clean the cutting board. Sometimes if it's like raw chicken, I'll use bleach.
1: Right.
2: I make sure that it's really clean. But when I'm mixing the spices and making turkey burgers, I'm just adding the spices. Maybe a little bit of turkey gets on my hands. I'm not really thinking about it.
1: Right.
2: And I work my way through it. And you're absolutely right. Thankfully, I use disposable spice jars. I don't like a lot of people rejar their spices. You know, they'll take the spices and put them into like special labeled ones.
1: All right.
2: I just use the ones from the grocery store. So eventually, I'm throwing those things away. But I don't think about it. You're absolutely right.
1: Yeah. Be careful with the spice jars. They are germy.
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0: All right, time for some summer intelligence, and they're worn on beaches all over the world and by the world's most elite swimmers. But 99% of women polled said they wouldn't want to be caught dead with their significant other if he was wearing a Speedo at the pool or on the beach. This is according to a poll of 1,000 women. A spokesperson for Speedo jumped to the defense of the Speedo, saying, quote, Speedos were originally designed in the 1960s to reduce drag while providing support and freedom of movement for competitive swimmers. The Speedo brief has become an iconic silhouette that transcends both the sports and fashion world. Thank you, Speedo. Okay, ladies, what do you think? Would you mind if your significant other wore a Speedo on the beach? Let us know. Facebook.com/John Tesh.
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0: 97.5 KEXL. Time for some headache intelligence, especially migraine sufferers. Listen up. How does a bubble bath sound as a cure for migraines? Pretty good, right? Researchers say a bubble bath using menthol bath gel may do the trick. According to Professor Paul Goadsby, who specializes in migraines at King's College London, there's scientific evidence that menthol is a proven painkiller that's just as effective as over-the-counter headache remedies. Menthol comes from the mint plant, and it works by activating a skin receptor that makes us feel cool and that can relieve pain. It's the opposite of capsaicin, the compound that makes spicy food taste hot, and that triggers our pain receptors, while mint and menthol turn them off. No time for a bath? No problem. Just add 3 drops of peppermint essential oil to a tablespoon of water, soak it up with a cotton ball, and run that across your temples and along your hairline. Your head, say the experts, will feel better within just 15 minutes.
1: Intelligence for your life.
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8: Here's the forecast for Northeast Nebraska. Lows around 61 tonight under mainly clear skies, northerly winds 8 to 15 miles per hour. Daytime highs approaching 84, tomorrow mainly clear skies. Lows dip down to about 58, tomorrow night mainly clear skies. From the Weatherology Weather Center, I'm meteorologist Jennifer Wojcicki on 97.5 KEXL.
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Time for another dose of intelligence for your life. Let's talk about when to exercise. We all know that exercise is great for our hearts. But a new major study that tracked over 85,000 adults has found the ideal time to work out. According to the European Journal of Preventive Cardiology, people who worked out in the morning had a 16% lower risk of heart disease and stroke than those who didn't exercise until the afternoon. So specifically, researchers say 8 a.m. to 11 a.m. is the sweet spot for exercise as it relates to heart health. Women in particular saw the biggest benefit. Those who hit the gym in that three-hour window between 8 a.m. and 11, they had a 35% lower risk of stroke and a 25% lower risk of coronary artery disease compared to those who exercised later. These findings suggest that syncing your workouts to your body's